0: 614 truck stop.
1: 614.
0: King Young Lincoln 4464. King Young Lincoln 4464. On a gray BMW at State at 27.
1: 24.
2: 611, I'll get him.
1: Copy.

0: carbon monoxide with symptoms, engine, battalion 111, medic 113, ladder 441, 20 South State on CO leak with symptoms, engine, battalion 111, ladder 441, medic 113, 20 South State on CO leak with symptoms, respondent fire ground 1, 2019.
1: Battalion 111, go ahead. 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
1: Rock and Park Meadow, King Henry Com 2111, KHT 2111 on a black Volkswagen.
0: 2811. And you're 111 from fire.
2: So, per the notes,
0: engine 111,
2: someone inside, they say they're smelling something inside. Also looks like they're confusing it with their draft lines.
3: Okay. Hey, Chief, we're probably going to just tie up engine 111. We'll handle this.
2: Okay, Westfield, did you copy?
0: Westfield, 911 are back in service.
4: 511 to Engine 111. Are you guys on scene?
3: Where the State Street side, where the dispatchers used to come out that door.
4: You say again, I'm sorry.
3: We're on the State Street side, where that door is that used to come out from like your roll call, where the dispatchers used.
4: Okay, I have one of my officers up there now. I'm heading up there as well.
3: Go ahead.
0: The manager was the caller, and she advised that one of the employees, when they went to check everything, when they came back up, was having symptoms.
3: Okay. I've got Inspector McConnell walking around inside, and then we're going to check it with our meter, too, and just double-check, but we've got the generator outside.
0: Message received.

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1: 612.
0: 21 in Maine with John Victor Sam, 8265. That's John Victor Sam, 8265. We're on freight 4.
1: 2024.
0: Thank you, Morgan.

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1: Go ahead, sir.
0: Did you say you have a fire inspector inside?
1: Affirm. He's in the building, checking to see if he can find whoever called, and we're coming in with our meter right now.
0: Okay, I'm on the first floor with the caller by the bar manager.
1: Are you at 21 or 29 South State, or which building are you in?
0: We're 28 South State, 28 South State.
1: Copy that.
2: Head inside the hospital that she wanted to stab one of the employees.
3: 606, copy and route.

0: 602, I'll take 606 as half. You can stack me. I'm right here.
1: Right, copy. This is supposed to be in front of the EMS entrance. It's in a Maya Reed's black female wearing a blue jumpsuit.
2: 6-0, I'll be code 4. Put me on that.
1: Copy.
2: Six 11 code 2.
1: 2026.

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They made them leave the hospital, and now security's trying to get her to go back in. Six 2027.

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3: It's 4 on click 4.
1: You're clear.
4: 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Yeah.
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1: 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Engines 112, 113, engine rescue 441, ladder 441, medic 112, battalion 111, 489, Catawba Court. Respond on Westerville, fire ground 1, timeout 2035.

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1: Okay, 63 Juniper, found stray dog.

0: the split level residential front maintenance will be interior investigating.
1: And you're 112 on scene. You have split level, resident is outside, you'll be out investigating 2040.
2: Twenty forty.

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1: Go ahead.
0: We got readings of zero inside. You can contain it, tie up engine 112.
1: You're clear. 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
1: Go ahead.
0: So our caller is actually going to be A29. He's going to walk home to his address on South Sunbury, and then they'll give us a call back.
1: Received. He just wants us to meet him there.
0: He's going to be out at Whittier Elementary now, and he said it's going to be like a 30-minute walk home.
2: 54, I'm almost to Whittier. I'll see if I need to take him home.
0: Okay.

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0: Go ahead.
2: Stand by, moving guys on the way.

0: 54 to 614, if you want me to Whittier, apparently that's on his way.
1: Copy, just giving it up.

0: 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Your meeting, Franklin County Children's Services here. They'll have a gray SUV and gray van.
1: Copy. 604 now.

0: 54 to 14, can you ask him what is Justin on an e-bike?
1: Should be walking right now.
2: Okay.
3: And the 29 you got there, ask him what he did with his bike, where it is.
1: Before, can you repeat?
3: The 29 that came up and said that he found the bike. Ask him where his e-bike is.
1: Dashed it safely at South, where he found the original caller's e-bike.
3: Okay, yeah, I've got his e-bike here, behind one of the vans.
4: Okay, from that should be it. They're gonna route over to you now, and we're gonna be over there, coming over there now.
3: Okay, I didn't see Justin or anybody walking around here.

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1: 604.
0: Is Franklin County supposed to be on scene, or are they still en route?
1: When he called, he said he had a 5-minute ETA, and then they were going to make themselves known.
0: Copy.

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1: Go ahead.
0: We're getting another call from Lauren, needing a lift assist again at 622 South Numbery Road.
1: Copy that. We'll go back.
0: You're clear. I'll put you on there.

0: 604.
1: 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They're shouting at cars as they drive by. 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
0: Six or four now. City call copy from Punch.
2: Six four, Jim, we'll take 54 south.
0: City four, you can keep me on it. 604, you can cancel. Six to four, copy.
1: See them. So they were lost eastbound approaching Walnut Ridge Park.

0: 2154.
1: 54 to 614. I spoke with a couple 29s by the park. They said it was another group of 29s.
0: Paul, respond on Westfield Dispatch, timeout 2154.

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1: 2155.
2: 605.
0: 37 has been secured. I'll be 229 Hustlers. Have a good night.
2: 2155, have a good night.
0: Six six.
2: Go ahead.
0: I can take that all view in truck. It doesn't.
2: Copy. Thank you. Your caller doesn't want to be seen.

0: 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Do you need another?
1: Negative. I should be okay.
0: Copy.
2: Six 11 220. 21 56.
0: 604 220.
1: Neighbor. 614 Shells code 4. 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

0: 5-4. Fourth Friday's clear. I'll be out with a 52 food truck, State Park. We're waiting on the tow truck.
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Rescue Run, Rescue 111, 5715 Thompson Road, going with licking on a vehicle in a sinkhole. Rescue 111, 5715 Thompson Road, going with licking vehicle into a sinkhole. Respond on 45 Fire Ground 1, timeout 22 away.

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1: Good.
0: 274 cross country was out. The caller is in a Kroger delivery truck. He was yelled at by a male out there. They threatened to beat him up.

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1: 85.
0: Your car's going to be waiting for you in a Kroger delivery truck. Said he was threatened by a male. Said they would beat him up. Called him a name. He will point out the unit that the male went back into.
1: Defund my coverage. Yeah.
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0: 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We had a single story group home. Nothing showing down, investigating.
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1: Message received.
2: 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We're on scene, South State Street. We can cancel the rescue, or we can cancel the medic.
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1: It seems the Kroger van is MIA. We're going to be code 4 out here unless he calls back.
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inside gas leak. Engine 111, 112, 113, medic 112, battalion 111, ladder 121, 5991, Sunbury Road, Kroger, on a strong smell of natural gas. Inside gas leak. Engines 111, 112, 113, medic 112, battalion 111, ladder 121, 5991, Sunbury Road, at Kroger, respond on Westerville, Fire Ground 1, timeout 2251.

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0: You can let 121 stay in service and put Rescue 111 on that.
1: Copy.

Inside gas leak, rescue 111-5991 Sunbury Road at Kroger. If you could join everyone else on an inside gas leak, rescue 111-5991 Sunbury Road, Kroger, respond on fire ground 1. Timeout 22:53.

0: What's for everyone's all on scene? Large commercial grocery store. Nothing showing. Does not appear to be evacuated. We'll be out of that case.
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1: Hey, my medic. 112 is on the scene. We're calling it here. Medic, guys.

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4: Okay, copy that. I think we still have a couple employees inside the building, but otherwise not clear. Command from Engine 112. Okay, we do have an odor of natural gas here on the Charlie Bravo corner. We're going to check this upstairs area, storage area. All advice.

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0: 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We got zero readings. This upstairs storage area. 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
1: Copy, checking door, Charlie side.
2: Six oh three,
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0: 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We had nothing through that door on the exterior, Charlie.
1: Okay, Engine 112, are you good with containing it to you then?
0: Let's leave a second engine here. Well, we do have an odor. We are getting zero readings, but I'm not sure where it's coming from. I don't know if we want to check this Bravo, this business on the Bravo side of this building.
1: Okay, let's do that before we contain this then. Engine 111, are you in position to do that?
2: Negative, Charlie side, probably Engine 113 to the rescue.
1: Okay, looks like Engine 113 is making a move to take care of that.

0: Engine 111, are you around back still?
1: Yes, sir.
0: We don't have a Knox box out front. You guys want to see if you have a access to the back there with a Knox key?
1: Hey, perfect.

0: Andy, do you know what the number address is at Dollar Tree?
1: Address is 5971. 5971.

0: I've got the address side back here, but I do not have any kind of knock box. We'll see what kind of locks we got.
1: We copy that.

0: 111, 113, no door handles at all on the backside.
1: Copy that. First thing, what we can do up front.

0: Go ahead.
1: We're not going to be able to get access to the doors on Dollar Tree without breaking the lock.
0: Okay, I copy. Engine 112, do you have any updates for us in there before we force entry out here?
2: No, Chief. We came out of that area. We're going to go back in here, give it about 30 seconds, see if we still have the odor. We felt like it may have dissipated. I'm not sure that forcing entry into that other business is necessary.
0: Okay. Stand by, engine 113.

0: command from Image 112. We still have received zero readings on our forecast. Just this persistent odor that was going on that we think may now have dissipated.
1: Okay, Image 112, you're clear. I'm going to continue this to just you then.
0: Copy that.
1: Questionable situation contained type engine 112.
2: Six from 86, I'll take that.
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1: And I'll be.
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1: Good.
0: And listen to that dog call. 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
1: Oh, for

0: 23, 21. I apologize, we got a little busy up here. Do you still need a key holder?
1: Not you.
0: Happy, thank you.

0: 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Medic run for medic 113, engine 113, 393 Wyndham Park South on an injured person. Your timeout is 2325, respond on Westville Fire Dispatch.
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0: 608 traffic stop, Ashley Lane. 608. Schrock and Cleveland westbound on King X-ray Lincoln 7452 KXL 7452 on a blue Toyota Corolla. 2334.
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0: 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We're going to be stopped in the left-hand lane.
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1: 2352.
2: Take anything else out for
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1: 86, myself and 85 are going to meet together. We'll take it.
0: You're clear. If you guys can check the area of Trade One and Applewood, callers advising that there are two girls in a white SUV that keep getting in and out of it and screaming. Caller doesn't sound like distress, but they're just being loud.
1: We copy. We'll be using 85's number.
0: You're clear. I'll switch it.

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0: 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I can head to that at locked out.
1: 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It's going to be on a gray Toyota Highlander.
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0: King Mary Union, 2118, KMU, 2118.
1: This is going to return to the caller, Jorge. I'm not sure how you say the last name, on a 2019 Toyota Grand Color. It is showing that he does not have a valid driver's license and that he only has an ID card.
0: Copy.

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1: Yeah.
0: Do you have the keys for the car?
1: Yeah, I don't.

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0: 3 on board and route to the jet.
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Engine 112, Rescue 111, 700 East Street, Apartment 101 on a fire alarm in residence. Engine 112, Rescue 111, 700 East Street, Apartment 101 on a fire alarm in residence. Drop is going to be fire trouble. Respond on fire ground one, timeout 054.

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0: Do you ride the White Jeep? You're clear at 105. 608, I'll head that way. You're clear, there are two, man. Sorry, copy, pull for.

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1: 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Six oh three.
0: You put me on a 48A at 480 for an A-court.
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1: 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It's going to be a black Civic.
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0: Return to a 2020 Honda to a Dion Rains, 490 Rain Court. Plate expired May 24th of this year. He's valid clear.

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0: Copy. Yeah, we tried to flip around, but couldn't catch up to him. Six oh three. He's on Otterbein, coming back towards state now.
1: Were you able to get a 12 wall for that?
0: Negative. It looks like he's turned into the Walmart now. We're still trying to catch up to him.
2: I put you.
3: 117.
0: Six fourteen. Going in Taco Bell. King Ida Adam 5502. King Ida Adam 5502 on a silver Toyota.

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1: 138.

Medic 112, Enter 112, Battalion 111, 3546 Paris Boulevard on injury from an assault. Medic 112, Engine 112, Battalion 111, 3546 Paris Boulevard on injuries from an assault. FCSO is on scene. Timeout 140.

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Medicron for Medic 112, Enzo 112, 4227 Bitterroot Drive on testing and difficulty breathing. Your timeout is 229. Respond on West Fire Dispatch.

614-412. In Lincoln Paul, Mary 17. 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

0: Because the one I got, King Lincoln Paul, Mary 1-7, and nothing's coming back on that.
1: Copy. I have a vehicle stop here on Cleveland just before 270.

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0: All three units, it's not in progress at this time, but if you can meet with a caller at 636 Kingfisher Court, the 17 occurred at 121 West Ticonderoga Drive, Apartment D. It's going to be a 16-year-old advising that it got physical with her and her mother around 12:30 tonight. Break. The juvenile has left and went to a friend's house, which is on Kingfisher Court. I also got a phone call from the father, who's calling from Nevada. He did say that there is history of domestic between the mother and his daughter. The mother's still going to be currently at the residence at Ticonderoga, if someone could speak to the 16-year-old Harmony on Kingfisher Court.
1: Go ahead, I copy and roll.

0: also, you know, responding to Kingfisher, if you guys can give the complaint a call, she would like an officer call prior to arriving at the residence so she can come out and speak to you.
1: I'll be en route to that address and I'll give her a phone call.
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Difficulty breathing, medium police on scene, read your remarks to Medicron for Medical and 12, Ambulance 12, 3546, Paris Boulevard for difficulty breathing, medium police on scene, read your remarks, your timeout is 426, respond to West 12 Fire Dispatch. 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

0: 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You can see Hunter. No weapons, just says he's depressed. 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

Rescue 111 with Northwest, US 23 South to I-270 West on a car fire. Rescue 111, US 23 South to I-270 West on a car fire. Northwest fire on 1, 729.

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Medic 112, Mental 112, 1195 North Street, 111. On head injury from a fall. Medic 112, Edge 112, 1195 North Street, 111. Memory care, head injury from a fall. Westville Dispatch 740,

0: 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Are you good with me transferring this mail to Franklin County Crisis Center? 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

0: 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A 48 at 662 South State Street at the McDonald's.
1: 66.
2: Thank you.
0: 662 South State Street at the McDonald's. Our caller's the manager. There's going to be a trailer here with no car attached. Manager seems to think it might have been dumped. It's in the back parking lot.
1: Copy.

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Medic 113, Engine 112, 4322, Executive Parkway, Apartment 425, I'm an ill person, time out for 911.

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0: 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Window was broken out and tools were taken.
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0: Yeah, if we can continue with the call, this is completely going across the entire roadway, blocking it. So they'll need to come out.
1: You're clear. 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
1: 922.

0: 90 Brighton, sir, from County Line in McCorkle.
1: Your player looks like he's going to be at the FedEx on Truck Road. He's not cooperating with giving an actual location, but that's where he's pinning.
0: Copy, and just confirming how many times he's called in on 911.
1: This is the second time on 911 and once before on the non-emergency line.
0: Copy. Has it give you a name or anything?
1: He refuses to answer any information.
0: Copy.
2: Hey, I'm just going to free up from this follow-up for now, and I'll go with her from Ashford and Havendale.
1: At 926.
3: 506.
1: 556.
3: 22. I'll replace 89 a lot closer.
1: 926.
2: Correct. Thanks.
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1: Perfect.

0: 9256 advising the employee did end up getting back on the phone saying he's disturbing the peace at the store.
1: Copy, they give a description on him. He's at FedEx now, correct?
0: He is at the FedEx. Only description was black pants.
2: Six, if you can have me.
0: 928.

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Medic 112, engine 112, 80, Troy Court, on difficulty breathing on a 3-year-old. Medic 112, engine 112, 80, Troy Court, difficulty breathing on a 3-year-old. 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

0: 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This is Ninja 112. We're going to be in service. We think we've been canceled by Medic 112.
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0: You need a female in the lobby for a vehicle release.

Auto accident, engine of medical 112, rescue 111, 270 southbound, just before 161. Engine 112, medic 112, rescue 111. 270 southbound, just before 161. One vehicle involved. Same West 12 dispatch, timeout 1009.

0: Ваше благовещание, молодой. We're getting reports of that accident being DOA. Are you wanting to respond on that if that's the case?
1: Yeah, I'll go.
0: 10-11.
2: Andrew 112 to Westbrook. Could you give us the location again?
0: Eastbound, mile marker 29 on 270.
2: Okay, on 270 at Westerville Road. Is that what I'm hearing?
0: They said...
3: Coming off Cleveland, going westbound. Eastbound.
2: Okay, medic, we're going to go out to Sunbury Road and come in at 270 going east. Disregard. We're going to get on at Westerville Road.
0: Eastbound between 3 and

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1: Thank you for the heads up,
2: Lance. Thank you for the heads up, please, for rolling up, man.

0: Dispatch, Medic 112 on scene. We do have a single car rollover. It does look like we have one person entrapped. We'll be out investigating at this time. Oh, CPR is in progress. We have them out of the car. Bystanders are doing CPR.
1: We got the highway shut down.
2: Well, we're getting on the highway now. We'll shut the highway down for you.
1: Medic 112 for rescue. Do we need to take 161 or stay on 270?
3: Stay on 270. It's just past the flyover.
1: Receive.

0: to Westville. Can you get the PD out here and maybe shut down 270 and redirect them onto the flyover?
1: You're clear. We're looking into that right now. Also advising you, it does look like CPD has a huge assignment headed your way also.
0: Message received. Thank you.
2: Tiger 111's on the scene. I'll take command, and you can shut Columbus down. We got it.
1: I'll call CFD and let them know.

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1: in. You can shut down southbound, eastbound traffic at 3 for the auto accident.
0: Back over.
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1: Drive.
0: Lincoln is going to be King out of Union 8766, KIU 8766, second for Alexis. I have Boy Adam Lincoln Lincoln. Ida Victor, Boy Adam Lincoln Lincoln, Ida Victor.
1: They're walking out the garage.
0: In contact.

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1: Westbound Polaris, east of Ohio Health. 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
0: Hello, 43.
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1: You were broken. Can you repeat?
0: You can disregard the fire alarm here at Station 112. I'm not sure if you get notification of that.
1: You're clear. We'll probably get it here in a second. I will clear it.

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0: see the bell in the lobby. 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
0: Spring of St. Thomas, John Norio, 2867. 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

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Engine 111, engine 113, battalion 111, rescue 111, 350, County Line Road West, landings at Freedom Trail, on a fire alarm, dining room 3, first floor. Respond, whistle fire ground 1310.

0: 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They come back and said it was a false alarm.
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556 and 566, get you a start for 17, coming in at 316 Wildwood Drive. Call taker is still trying to gather more info. Caller's written name son is out of control. Per the caller is a drug addict and delusional, making threats. Looks like he is leaving in a black Porsche Breaker 12th

0: Tom Boy 5273. When we ran that, it does come back to a white 2015 Ford. So that might be the wrong plate.
1: Bobby from 229.
2: Bobby from 220.
0: You do have a known offender for DV.
1: Copy.

0: 256 or 66. You want a third on that?
1: Affirmative. I saw a second tier, so one of them can come.
2: Units responding. OLN is 10 CAD now. It's going to be on a Mason Edward Dietrich.

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2: Some of you en route soon. That vehicle hit the flock camera 2 minutes ago at Schrock and Charing Cross westbound.
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1: 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It is registered to him, but no tag.
2: 698 permits on the black Porsche. That's what hit on flock.

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0: Kennebec Place West.
1: 611.
0: 75 Kennebec Place West. Caller's upset. He has a no soliciting sign outside. Guy says he has a permit in his truck but did not show it to him. It's going to be a male blue gray shirt and hat. He's white.
1: Copy. Okay.

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0: You're clear. 605, 611.
2: Go ahead.
0: I have a guy over here on Old Coach wearing a blue polo with gray khakis. That may be who you're looking for.
2: Copy.

0: 605.
1: You can stack this 22 and put me on the 67. I'm going to be stopping out with that note.
0: You're clear.

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0: 611, I'm going to say that five.
1: 1501, 600, that's what Rapids gave us as the location. Caller never confirmed any location.

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2: 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The raccoon is going to be inside the trails on in Sharon Woods. Can you just go ahead and let Metro Parks know for us?
1: All right, got me. 1513.

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0: In the area of Smokefur and Tallawood, caller advisors a possum wandering around slowly during the day and thinks it is unwell. They saw it around the area about 5 minutes ago.
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0: State and Fermi. King Queen Boy 5049. KQB 5049 on the light Ford.
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0: 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Paul Nora Charles 3435. Paul Nora Charles 3435 on a white Ford.
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Stuck, engine 111, 200 South State Street, apartment 104 on a stuck wheelchair. Westerville, dispatch 1609.

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1: 605.
0: It's going to be a return PS. Caller would like to speak to an officer about ongoing issues with unaccompanied minors gathering around the complex.
1: Copy, return answer.
0: 1618. Sixteen, nineteen.

0: 755 East College Avenue. Caller would like to be seen in person, advising her mother's ex is harassing her.
1: In route.
0: 1623.
1: 605.
0: 605.
1: Could you attempt to give the caller a call back and then transfer him down to my patrol phone, please?
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1: 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Thank you.

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0: In the parking lot behind 23 North State Street, Uptown Pharmacy. Caller is going to be waiting for you in a silver Subaru Outback. They were hit by another vehicle that left red paint on there. There was a note from a witness.
1: That's not copy.

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inside gas leak for engine 112, engine 113, engine 111, ladder 441, medic 112, battalion 111, 922 Tree Wind Drive on that inside gas leak. Engine 112, engine 113, engine 111, ladder 441, medic 112, battalion 111, 922 Tree Wind Drive on inside gas leak, Westerville Fire Ground 11731.

0: Two-story duplex, nothing showing, residents are out, there is utility work going on, medical control Galen Zuchke.
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0: 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We'll be investigating. 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

0: 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Good one.
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1: 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She would like to speak to an officer about an issue with items a family member has.
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0: I'm not sure if you can hear this or not, but we're in the basement here. We've got no odor coming on our meter. Just give us one more minute to check around here.
2: 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You have no odor.

0: Westerville. Engine 112 has situation contained, tying themselves up. Thanks, Genoa.
1: Yep, Engine 112 has a situation contained. It will be off back on service 1738.
2: Service. Going back to Delcom.
1: Seventeen thirty-eight.
2: 493, I'll be code 4 from the event. I'm out of service.
1: 1739.

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0: Spring and Lakeland. Mary Sam 1, Victor Edward Robert Young. Mary Sam 1, Victor Edward Robert Young. It's a white GMC.
1: 1741.
0: 6 hour route.

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1: Go ahead.
0: At 100 Polaris Parkway, Meyer. Caller was the manager, advised that there were kids that had bought some candy in the store and are now attempting to sell it in front of the store. They have been asked to leave. They left and then came back.
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Okay, 5. 5. 5. 5. 5. 5. 5. 5. 5. 5. 5. 5. 5. 5. 5. 5. 5. 5. 5. 5. 5. 5. 5. 5. 5. 5. 5. 5. 5. 5. 5. 5. 5. 5. 5. 5. 5. 5. 5. 5. 5. 5. 5. 5. 5. 5. 5. 5. 5. 5. 5. 5. 5. 5. 5. 5. 5. 5. 5. 5. 5. 5. 5. 5. 5. 5. 5. 5. 5. 5. 5. 5. 5. 5. 5. 5. 5. 5. 5. 5. 5. 5. 5. 5. 5. 5. 5. 5. 5. 5. 5. 5. 5. 5. 5. 5. 5. 5. 5. 5. 5. 5. 5. 5. 5. 5. 5. 5. 5. 5. 5. 5. 5. 5. 5. 5. 5. 5. 5. 5. 5. 5. 5. 5. 5

0: 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King Paul Paul 8580. And a great Toyota.
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0: Incident that's in the narrative. He found a receipt in their door and wanted to drop it off to us.
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0: .597, copy a 22 at 130 East Walnut Street, Whittier Elementary.
2: Okay.
0: 130 East Walnut Street, Whittier Elementary. Caller advised there's an injured bunny by the building, by the park.
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0: 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Forty-nine.

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1: Good.
0: From your return TS, caller stated there was items stolen from there between 9 and 10 a.m. yesterday.
1: Okay.

0: 612.
1: 612.
0: You can stack my call. I'll take that return to yes.
1: Clear. 597, you can cancel 1953.
2: Copy, 24, thank you.

0: 666.
1: 666.
0: Bounty problem has been solved.
1: 1955.